0: Kelleher is dreaming of a home World Cup victory for the Jitteroos to add to this.
1: Does.
0: And Roosters NRLW half Jocelyn Kelleher is dreaming of a home World Cup victory for the Jitteroos to add to this year's

Our maximum today is 29 and we're currently sitting on 26.5, so I'm sure we're going to get there. And the humidity is 77%. And looking out the window, yes, there's plenty of cloud, but I can see patches of blue sky and it just looks like a lovely day and I hope you're going to enjoy it. Good morning and welcome. You are listening to Wendy on 4CRM 107.5 with Banishing the Monday Blues. This is my second hour and I'll be with you until 12 o'clock and I hope you'll keep me company. As always, at this time of the day, I play something from South Africa and I'm going to be playing Hello My Sweetie by Mark Alex and hope you enjoy it.

That was Haunted by Taylor Swift, and that was released in 2010. Before that, we had A Different Corner by George Michael, released in 1986. And coming up is Rod Stewart with You Wear It Well.

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That was You're My Everything by Lee Garrett. And before that, we had Nothing Breaks Like a Heart by Mark Ronson featuring Miley Cyrus. And that was released in 2018 and peaked at number 6 in Australia in 2019. Coming up is All That She Wants by the Ace of Base, and that was the number 1 hit in Australia in 1992.

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That was Ordinary by Alex Warren, and that was released in 2025, last year, in fact. And before that, we had Let's Do It by Russell Morris, and that was released in 1975. And coming up is You Belong to Me by Bryan Adams.

That was The Tide Is High by Blondie, and that was released in 1980, peaked at number 4 in Australia. And it's actually a cover version, because it was first recorded by the Paragons in 1967. And before The Tide Is High, we had Boys Will Be Boys by Taste. And coming up is The Blood That Moves the Body by A-ha. And the time is now 9:59. So we've come to the end of the second hour. And taking us up to the news, as I said, The Blood That Moves the Body, followed by Pumping Piano Rock by Jerry Lee Lewis, and then Every Little Move She Makes by White Plains. And I'll be back with you again after the news.

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1: I'm Ron Wilson. Small business owners have taken their fight over credit card surcharges to the airwaves, launching a hard-hitting advertising campaign against the federal government. Traders say many businesses have been forced to lift prices because banks are still stinging them with the merchant fees, even after government intervention forced the tax office to keep accepting credit card payments. Deputy Liberal leader Jane Hume says the whole policy has been completely botched.
2: We'll be fighting this every step of the way. We're also going to make sure that the ATO reinstates its acceptance of credit cards, because, to be honest, what Jim Chalmers has put in place isn't a fix, it's just a delay. The ban needs to be scrapped altogether.
1: The latest opinion poll has delivered mixed results for the government, One Nation and the opposition. Federal politics editor Michael Packey.
3: The Resolve Political Monitor has published its latest opinion poll of more than 2,200 voters, showing support for One Nation and its leader Pauline Hanson has dipped from recent highs. But the research also shows almost half of those surveyed are blaming the Albanese government for the economic crunch facing the nation, rather than international factors. Despite this, core support for Labor is up slightly to 29%, One Nation is down to 25%, while the coalition is sitting on 23%. The poll shows some green shoots for opposition leader Angus Taylor, with voters increasingly happy with his performance. Michael Packey, Canberra.
1: Greg Norman has taken a big swing at Qantas, calling it the never-on-time airline. He's vented on social media after his flight from Sydney to Dallas was delayed for about 3 hours, then taking another hour to collect his luggage. Recently retired Qantas captain Richard de Crepney says his comments are not warranted.
4: If you go to Africa or South America, the aircraft won't be delayed because they'll take off with unserviceable aircraft. No airline wants to have a late aircraft. They're delaying it to fix it. That's in the passenger's interest. And that's why, one of the reasons why Qantas and those top airlines are the safest in the world.
1: Australian travellers are being warned to avoid Saudi Arabia's Riyadh airport after it was hit by a second missile strike in as many days. 13 people were killed and more than 300 injured in the first strike, but there are no reports of casualties from the second, although it did spark a fire in a passenger hall. The Iran-backed Houthis in Yemen are claiming responsibility for the attacks. Today marks 24 years since the 2002 Bali bombings at the Sari Club and Paddy's Bar. 202 people died in the attacks, including 88 Australians. And anxiety is said to be running high at the Vatican after Pope Leo's announcement yesterday that he's to undergo surgery this week to remove an early stage nodule from one of his lungs. Officials haven't confirmed if the lesion is cancerous, but recovery from the surgery is expected to take about a week. This is Air National News. Australia's Alex de Minaur is into the round of 16 at the Shanghai Masters after a straight set win in his first round clash against Japan's Rei Sakamoto. Just 4 days after he was forced to withdraw from the final of the Beijing Open because of an adductor injury, de Minaur admits he's relieved he was able to get through his match.
5: Obviously, I had no idea what it was until I kind of got here, and then it was, try to do everything I could to come out and compete, and I'm glad I was able to do that today.
1: Australia leads by 139 runs at stumps on day three of the first men's test against South Africa. Nick Maddison and Travis Head leads by 139 runs at stumps on day three of the first men's test against South Africa. Nick

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2: The weather for the Central Coast with Sundays and Mackay for Monday, the 12th of October, is partly cloudy with a slight chance of a shower in the late morning and afternoon, and the winds becoming light in the late morning and afternoon. The winds are going to be east-northeast 20 to 30 kilometres, becoming light in the late evening. Our maximum today is 29 and we're currently sitting on 26.9, so almost 27 degrees, and so we'll definitely get to the 29, and the humidity is 77%. Good morning and welcome. You are listening to Wendy on 4CRM 107.5 with Banishing the Monday Blues. This is my last hour and I hope you'll keep me company. First song for the hour is Rock This Town by the Stray Cats.

That was Cherry Lips, Go Baby Go by Garbage. And that was released in 2001, which is 25 years ago. It's amazing how time goes. And that peaked at number 7 on the Australian charts. And before that, we had Lost by Cold Chisel. And coming up is an oldie, Love of the Common People by Paul Young.

Give Inti on a Sunday afternoon from 2 o'clock till 3. We'll be having a Maltese show here on 4CRM Community Radio Mackay. Join us for the Maltese show Sunday afternoons at 2 o'clock. Lahat Wawarif Sano Asatain. See you then here on 4CRM, the Maltese show.

That was King of the Mountain by Midnight Oil, released in 1989. And before that, we had Torn Between Two Lovers, which was a number one hit for Mary McGregor in Australia in 1976. And coming up is Julianne by Kenny.

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We were listening to Tears by Jenny Morris, and before that we had Elvira by the Oak Ridge Boys. And coming up is Do You Want to Make Love by Peter McGann.

We were listening to Dirty Work by Steely Dan. And before that, we had Rainy Days and Mondays by none other than the Carpenters. And coming up is Coming Home by the Radiators. The time is now... it's almost 12 o'clock. So taking us up to the news is 9 Million Bicycles by Katie Melua, followed by the last song for the hour is Goodbye by Chris Young. And I'll be back with you again next Monday, but please stay tuned because Bill is on next and he will take you through from 12 to 2. Have a wonderful afternoon. Bye.

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1: Hello there, this is Michael Lynch. While Labor has gained some ground in latest opinion polls, voters are still blaming the Albanese government for the cost of living crisis. Federal politics editor Michael Packey reports.
2: Resolve and News Poll have spoken to almost 4,000 voters between them. Both show core support for Labor is up slightly to 29%. Nation has dipped and the coalition is stuck in third spot. But the polls also show voters are blaming the Albanese government for the economic crunch the country finds itself in and are demanding it be fixed. Despite dissatisfaction in his performance, Anthony Albanese remains preferred Prime Minister over Pauline Hanson and opposition leader Angus Taylor. However, the respective research shows more voters are warming to Mr. Taylor. Michael Packey, Canberra.
1: Meanwhile, fewer than 50 days out from the Victorian state election, Jess Wilson's chances of governing in her own right have received a big boost. A Redbridge poll is pointing to the formation of a coalition majority government. The coalition lifted its primary vote by 1 point to 30%, with Labor remaining steady at 24%. Small business owners have launched an advertising campaign against a range of government changes, including a call for the tax office to reverse a planned ban on credit card payments for tax bills. The tax office plan has been put on hold until next year because of concerns over a lack of notice. One Nation's Barnaby Joyce has told Seven the planned ban on credit card payments for tax bills is just the latest government decision making it harder for people to get ahead.
3: It's not just that. What about the changes to the trust legislation? 30% tax. Mm. We've been here. They look what they've done to energy prices. They've smashed it. Absolutely smashed it. Not only smashed it, then they say, no, we fix it. It's better, which is just bizarre.
1: In our world news, Ukrainian President Volodymyr Zelensky says he supports a proposed deal which would see Ukraine and Russia cease targeting each other's energy supply and infrastructure. US President Donald Trump says he's brokered the so-called energy ceasefire, but the agreement has yet to be finalized. President Zelensky says he's willing to sign the agreement, but he wants to read the fine print first.
4: We are ready for a ceasefire. We are ready to begin from any kind of steps of de-escalation. We are ready for energy ceasefire, not to attack energy, both sides.
1: Pope Leo will this week undergo surgery to remove a nodule on his lung. Addressing crowds in St. Peter's Square yesterday, the 69-year-old American-born pontiff said the doctors had detected a very early stage but well-defined lung nodule that was clearly localized. The Pope says his doctors considered it appropriate to intervene, and so following their advice, he's decided to undergo surgery to have it removed. Oncologists say most lung nodules are benign and not precancerous. However, they say some nodules may require further evaluation to determine if they are cancerous. In Air Money Matters, the All Ords is trading up 46 points to 89.24, and one Australian dollar is buying 69.86 US cents. This is Air National News. A motorsport legend has praised the efforts of Brody Kostecki and Todd Hazelwood in yesterday's Bathurst 1000 victory. The number 17 Mustang taking the lead on the final lap of the great race after Anton DiPasquale ran out of fuel. Dick Johnson says it was an emotional watch.
5: Brody and Todd, they did a magnificent job and they deserved every bit of it.
1: The Adelaide 36ers are celebrating following yesterday's impressive 84-78 point win against the Sydney Kings. The result breaks a run of three straight losses for the Sixers, who will now turn their attention to Friday night's clash on the road against Tassie. Matt Kenyon was instrumental in yesterday's result and says the performance sets a benchmark for the rest of the season.
6: Now we've shown what we can do, and we know what we can do. Like, we know as a group we have pretty much the exact same team, yeah, by one or two, so we know. But yeah, exactly right. That's a baseline now for sure.
1: The AFL and the Players Association have announced a First Nations Players Summit to be held in Adelaide in December, which will address the...
6: Exactly right. That's a baseline now for sure.
1: The AFL and the Players Association have announced a First Nations Players Summit to be held...

0: Bowler, Shutters and Blinds Mackay, for sponsoring the weather and helping to keep 4CRM on air. It's coming up to the season where you might need some roller shutters and blinds. Give them a call. Let's have a look at the official weather forecast for today. Central Coast and Whitsundays for Monday, which is today, partly cloudy. Slight chance of a shower in the late morning and afternoon. Winds east to northeast, 20 to 30 kilometres an hour, becoming light in the late evening. Temperature range 20 to 29 degrees Celsius. Currently in the CBD, it is 26.3 and a degree warmer out at the airport. Just looking out the window, it's pretty cloudy actually, only little bits of blue sky where I'm sitting. And a bit of a light breeze up there in the fronds of Pam the palm tree, just to give her something to do. So welcome to the Monday Lunchtime Show here on Community Radio Mackay 4CRM. Thanks, Wendy. Thanks very much for the last 3 hours. She always has a wonderful show, and I get a chance to have a wee chat to her as I come in and she's leaving. And Jim's here as well. G'day, Jim.
1: Hi, Bill.
0: And we're going to be talking about the music and choosing some tracks. Let's kick off the Monday Lunchtime Show as we usually do, and the Moody Blues. 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

Classic number there from Bob Marley and the Wailers, No Woman, No Cry, really has gone down in history. And before Bob, Lorde with Green Light. She had a big hit with Royals, which I really liked indeed, but she seems to have maybe not produced so much of late. It is between 11:15 here on the Monday Lunchtime Show on Community Radio Mackay 4CRM. Now, we've got family up from Canberra at the moment, and that includes little Thomas. Well, big Thomas. He's a big boy now. He's 3, and I know he's listening at the moment. Hello, Thomas. You be good for your Grammy. Thomas has the energy of a thermonuclear device, and I think I'm going to need help from Rhonda.

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Vicki Lawrence singing all about ships in the night. Those are the ships that pass in the night. And interesting one with Annie Whittle before that, Tequila Sunrise. Of course, the Eagles did a song with an identical title and a totally different song. Annie Whittle, Tequila Sunrise, coming up to 12:30 on the Monday Lunchtime Show here on Community Radio Mackay 4CRM. You've got Bill behind the microphone and Jim's giving me lots of advice on the music. Thanks, Jim. We're playing some of Jim's choices too. We've got Camille Trail and Brad Butcher with Holding Pattern. Holding Pattern is one of those things that they put planes in when they get to the airport and they're not ready for them. There's too many planes around. Been in a few of those. You just go round in circles until they decide it's time to go down. Holding Pattern, Camille Trail and Brad Butcher.

Hey ho, it's Maxi Gray here. Join me on a Wednesday morning from 9 till 12 for Maxi in the Morning. Great songs, great music. Be there or be square.

Another massive track which has stood the test of time there from the Everly Brothers and Kathy's Clown. A lot of people listening would know the words to that off by heart. And we had Sammy Johns before that with Chevy Van. Between 25 and 20 to 2. No, I'll say that again. 25 and 20 to 1. Coming up towards the 1 o'clock news here on the Monday Lunchtime Show on Community Radio Mackay for CRM. And I was away for about 6 weeks. I was over in Scotland seeing the family, and there's a lot of people over there. Of course, at this time of year, they were all having their summer holidays.

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Join me on a Wednesday morning from 9 till 12 for Maxi in the Morning. Great songs, great music. Be there or be square.

So the Bee Gees left us a bucket load of great tracks, and that was one of them, Spicks and Specks from the Bee Gees, with Bebopalula, Gene Vincent and his Blue Caps before them. We're fast approaching the 1 o'clock news here on Community Radio Mackay for CRM. Eddie Hodges, I'm going to knock on your door.

Well, I hope that had you jigging round the kitchen. Chris Rea with Let's Dance from his 1987 album Dancing with Strangers. How dangerous is that? And Smokey before Chris from 1976, half a century ago, living next door to Alice. I wonder if he ever caught up with Alice. Have a listen to the lyrics. And we are coming up to the 1 o'clock news here on Community Radio Mackay 4CRM. Jim's up here with me, and Wayne has caught up with us, with three of us sitting talking about the music and all sorts of other stuff. And when we're after the news, we'll be back with lots of music. What have we got? Frank Sinatra and Moon River after the 1 o'clock news. We can look forward to that. Enjoy your lunch. We're not allowed food in the studio because it messes up with the equipment. We're allowed to have a cup of tea. I might give Jim the nod and see if he can boil the jug. Lodi, Creedence Clearwater Revival, Jim's choice again from the 1969 album Green River, taking us up to the 1 o'clock news.

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1: Hello there, this is Michael Lynch. The number one concern of most Australians is the escalating cost of living crisis, and two new opinion polls are laying the blame for that firmly at the feet of the Albanese government. But despite the economic crunch facing many households, Labor is still the nation's most dominant political party, with The Resolve and News poll both showing support for the ALP running at 29%, ahead of both the Coalition and One Nation. But Deputy Liberal Leader Jane Hume believes the opposition is gaining ground.
2: We will keep talking about our policies that we've already put forward 18 months prior to an election. We'll keep talking about those policies every day. Scrapping Labor's taxes, going further and lowering more taxes, lowering energy prices and putting Australians first.
1: To World News Now, the main international airport in the Saudi capital of Riyadh has been hit by a second strike.

0: like in 2 days. It's the latest escalation in attacks between Saudi-led coalition and Houthi rebels after an earlier strike killed at least 13 people and injured hundreds of others. Middle East expert Aaron David Miller has told Today this is of global concern.
1: I think, frankly, the infrastructure at stake that Saudis have is much more valuable and much more vulnerable than what the Houthis have.
0: A teenager allegedly driving a stolen car has been charged after running down a pedestrian in Melbourne's CBD just metres from marathon runners. This report from Madeleine Burke.
2: A 16-year-old boy from the Greater Dandenong area is accused of driving erratically, speeding as he struck a 57-year-old woman outside Flinders Street Station. Police and PSOs drew their firearms as a Ford Escape travelled along tram tracks towards the intersection of Flinders and Swanston Streets, which was blocked off as part of the Melbourne Marathon route. The teenager, later arrested in Albert Park, he'll face court today, charged with a number of offences, including unlicensed driving. Police have confirmed it was not an act of terrorism or a targeted attack. Madeleine Burke, Melbourne.
0: An El Nino is likely to trigger severe storms and increase the bushfire risk. Emergency Services Minister Christy McBain says telcos are working together to prepare for that event.
3: The telcos can work with each other to make sure that if the network goes down in one area, it can be switched to the other network quickly for customers that are impacted by disaster.
0: The children of shark attack victim Greg O'Neill have joined thousands of people in an emotional tribute at Perth's Sorrento Beach. 63-year-old O'Neill was attacked just 15 metres from shore last month, a tragedy his daughter Bianca says has caused pain for so many people.
4: My dad and I have looked out at this ocean together more times than I can count. I cannot believe that we won't be able to do that again together, side by side.
0: In Air Consumer News, proof positive that supermarket competition brings down prices. New ATO data out today reveals that Costco and Aldi are smashing the Australian supermarket duopoly. Between them, the American and German conglomerates have taken $20 billion in annual sales from both Coles and Woolworths. This is Air National News. Well, with only 3 days remaining in the 2026 AFL trade period, more than 14 players could still potentially switch clubs this week. Sarah Patterson reports.
5: Whether it be parting ways with a player, welcoming a new one, or helping to facilitate a trade between two other sides, nearly every club still has at least some part to play ahead of the official trade period wrapping up on Wednesday night. Sydney's Nick Blakey, Giants star Lachie Whitfield and Richmond's Jaden Short headline some of the deals that might enter Wednesday, while Carlton's Flynn Riley is expected to go to Collingwood as early as today.
0: A masterclass in catching from Steve Smith has given Australia the upper hand in the opening test of the series against South Africa. The Proteas were bowled out for 284, handing Australia a first innings lead of 106. The Aussies none for 33 at stumps, fading light causing an early finish for the third straight day, and Nathan Lyon wrapped with Australia's position.
6: Extremely impressive of the whole bowling unit, how we all work together, bowl well in partnerships. To have those guys toil away, show the patience, change different plans, whatever it may be, to have that reward out there, it's something that I'm very proud of the bowling group. But yeah, it's still obviously a long way to go in this game.
0: Australian Independent Radio News.
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8: So let's have another look at the official weather forecast for today. Central Coast and Whit Sundays, partly cloudy. Slight chance of a shower in the late morning and afternoon. Winds east-northeast 20 to 30 kilometres an hour, becoming light in the late evening. Temperature range 20 to 29 degrees Celsius. In the CBD, 26.4, about a degree warmer out at the airport. The breeze has picked up there in the fronds of Pam the palm tree. Quite a lot of cloud, bit of blue sky. Can't see any rain yet. Interestingly, Wayne and Jim were just talking about that the amount of dead leaves which are around at the moment with the dry, the trees have shed their leaves. And the other thing we were saying is that the the forecast is talking about rain maybe on Saturday and Sunday, and goodness knows the ground needs a drink. So welcome back to the Monday Lunchtime Show here on Community Radio Mackay 4CRM. Frank Sinatra's The Ground Needs a Drink. So welcome back to the Monday Lunchtime Show here on Community Radio

Pete Townshend, was of course the lead singer with The Who, huge career with them, and then he went solo, Let My Love Open the Door from 1980, and before Pete, the solo Pete, Can't Wait for September, well September's gone now, we're in October, by Pyramid featuring Errol Dalby, or Dolby. 1:15 on the Monday lunchtime show. Here on Community Radio Mackay, 4CRM, my name is Bill, and Wayne and Jim are here as well. We're chatting about the music and working it out. The Romantics, that would be us, guys. Were we the Romantics? The Romantics and What I Like About You, Your Eyes.

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Eric Carmen, of course, with Make Me Lose Control. I can tell you I struggle to keep control most of the time. And before Eric, Norah Jones, Feeling the Same Way. Do you know who Norah Jones's dad was? The late Ravi Shankar, the genius composer and performer, Ravi Shankar. And she is a big artist in her own right. It is coming up to 1:30 on the Monday Lunchtime Show here on Community Radio Mackay 4CRM. Jim and Wayne up here. This next song by Wayne, but Wayne Fontana, Pamela, Pamela.

The amazing Dusty Springfield with I Only Want to Be With You. We here at Community Radio Mackay only want to be with you. And of course, Simon and Garfunkel, the only living boy in New York. Tom, get your train right on time before Dusty. Just gone 25 to 2 on the Monday lunchtime show here on Community Radio Mackay for CRM. Now, in this sort of weather, not much wind around, go down to the beach and Zac Brown Band with Jimmy Buffett and Knee Deep.

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So I was saying that the name of that fellow was Gotye, G-O-T-Y-E, and Wayne assures me it's Gautier, Gautier. And the song Somebody That I Used to Know. And before Gotye or Gautier, Neil Murray, Goodlight and Broome. I've been to Broome a couple of times, two or three times, top spot. If you get the chance, go and pay them a visit. It is fast coming up towards 2 o'clock on the Monday lunchtime show here on Community Radio Mackay 4CRM. Jim and Wayne and myself, we've had a nice little couple of hours up here. And we're talking about the Beatles, one of the very early ones. Not the early, yeah, one of the very early ones. This one reached number 17 in Europe, but it got to number one in 1964, I think, in Australia. The Beatles and Love Me Do.

There you go. The Deltones there with Hangin' Five, a surfing song. And Jim's sitting here telling me that, or telling us that, yeah, he can do that. No way I could do it. And before the Deltones, Sandy, We're Funky. So that's it. 2 o'clock news is coming up. Mitchell's going to slide into the chair after me. The guys and I have enjoyed each other's company. Scotch on the Rocks on Thursday night from 7 till 8, and I've got to go now.

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1: Good afternoon, this is Michael Lynch. Small business groups are launching an ad campaign criticising the ban on card surcharges and the ATO decision to ban credit card payments for tax bills. The tax office changes have been temporarily put on hold owing to a backlash over the lack of notice. Mortgage broker Joseph Daoud, who's behind the advertising blitz, says businesses are paying the price for government decisions.
2: They're going into Parliament this week to discuss all these new tax laws and stuff. Mate, Australia has had a gutful. Everyone can see it. This is all just a revenue raise on small business and it's choking the life out of them.
1: Hot and dry conditions have resulted in a total fire ban for Greater Sydney and the Hunter, as firefighters warn that dry lightning could trigger bushfires in the state's far west. Temperatures into the mid-30s are expected on the coast and in Sydney's west before a cool change later this afternoon. Emergency Services Minister Jihad Dib says fire crews have been preparing for a hot summer and have carried out hazard reduction burns over the weekend.
3: Given today's conditions and the possibility of very strong winds and dry lightning that could activate fires, we don't need to do anything more that would potentially be able to start some bushfires, hence the total fire ban today.
1: The Carlton Football Club's off-season has been plunged into crisis after two players were taken to hospital amid drug claims following a house party last weekend. This report from Kiara Parker.
4: Lockie Cowan and Will Haywood both received medical treatment yesterday morning after partying together at Haywood's house in South Yarra. The club confirmed Lockie Cowan and Will Haywood were admitted to hospital under separate circumstances. Haywood cut his head in the shower and had to get stitches. An ambulance was called for 21-year-old Cowan, who is said to have suffered a seizure or adverse reaction. A Victorian Health Department spokeswoman said the incident was a reminder to Victorians that the contents and potency of illicit drugs are unpredictable and can cause serious harm or death. The Blues would not comment on any illicit drug links. Both players have since been discharged.
1: West Australia's Minister for Tertiary Education says a plan to merge three of the state's top universities will be beneficial for the state. The state government is developing a business case for the potential merger of Curtin and Murdoch Universities and the University of Western Australia. Two government studies have found a merger would help create long-term jobs and present more opportunities for national research funding. Tony Beauty says such a merger would allow WA universities to be more competitive.
5: We also have about 15% of West Australians that go and study interstate, and we only have about 1% or 2% that come from the eastern states to Western Australia. We need to be in a situation where we can compete with the rest of the universities in Australia and the world.
1: But Curtin University's Vice-Chancellor Harlene Hain opposes the change because she says it will diminish student choice and opportunity. In our medical news, research revealing that one person dies of upper gastrointestinal cancers every 57 minutes in Australia. Upper GI cancers include those of liver, pancreas, bile duct, stomach and esophagus. Dr. Mark Buzzer from the Pancare Foundation says greater awareness is needed to improve early detection. This is AIR National News. Max Verstappen may have won 73 Grand Prix across 12 Formula One seasons, but overnight he won the Singapore Grand Prix for the very first time.
6: So controlled the race really well. Bit of a different Singapore to normal for me. So really happy with the whole performance of the team. The car was really nice to drive, so a lot of fun.
1: Still on motorsport, Chevy driver Anton De Pasquale says he knew his hopes of winning the Bathurst 1000 were cooked moments before running out of fuel on the last lap, the failure paving the way for Brody Kostecki to win his second race at Mount Panorama. An unbeaten century from opener Georgia Vol has helped Australia to a 9-wicket victory over Bangladesh, sealing the 3-match women's ODI series. The Sydney Thunder star notching 131 runs alongside Phoebe Litchfield and then Elise Perry to bring up her third one-day ton. After twice being dismissed on 101, Vol says it's a relief to finally break through.
7: I think I probably almost got out on 101 again today. So after the third time, it was nice nice to sort of push past that number.
1: Nick Mattinson and Travis Head will resume their partnership on 33 in Durban tonight after the men's test side dismissed South Africa for 284. In the NRL, Knights coach Justin Holbrook is reportedly on the verge of signing a contract extension, which would see him remain at the helm of the club until 2030. Australian Independent Radio News.
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9: Good afternoon, you're Mitchell for the next show, so we've got the weather, and then we'll jump on into the music. Pity Kiari, short chance of a shower. It means in the middle of the day, then becoming light in the late afternoon. Expected to get down to 20 degrees tonight, and right now we've got some John Denver, but right now some Vanessa, Emma Rossi, absolutely everybody, and it's already on 4CRM.

That was Jennifer Wash with The Power of Love, and the reason why I picked that is on this day back in the year 1985, Jennifer Wash went to number one with the song The Power of Love. And also on this day back in the year 1997, John Denver died in a plane crash. He had hits with Rocky Mountain High, Take Me Home, Country Roads, Sunshine on My Shoulder, Calypso, and another really big hit of his was Back Home Again, which is the song that I've picked, which was the song that you just heard. Next up, we've got some Elton John, but right now, Trevin Robbie's Handle With Care, right here on 4CRA.

0: This is your captain speaking. We're about to hit some strong turbulence, so please fasten your seat. Oh, hang on. I just got a video of my son with our dog. Look at that.
1: Imagine the pilot of a plane putting lives at risk like this. Yet some people think it's still okay to text and drive. Texting takes your eyes off the road, risking your life and the lives of others. 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

That was Elton John with Crocodile Walk, then you heard Johnny Farnham, then you heard Fabian Rubies, Handle With Care. Next up, we've got some Proclaimers, but right now, Porter Sisters with That Slow Hand, right here on 4CRM.

That's it for my show for this hour. To pay me out, I've got some meatloaf, some Dr. Hook, but what now? Some police walking on the moon. See you after some news, sport, and weather. Right here on 4CRM.

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1: Good afternoon, this is Michael Lynch. The number one concern of most Australians is the escalating cost of living crisis, and two new opinion polls suggest they're laying the blame for that at the feet of the Albanese government. But despite the economic crunch facing many households, Labor is still the nation's most dominant political party, with the Resolve and News poll both showing support for the ALP running at 29%, ahead of both the Coalition and One Nation. But Deputy Liberal Leader Jane Hume believes the opposition is clawing back some support.
2: We will keep talking about our policies that we've already put forward 18 months prior to an election. We'll keep talking about those policies every day. Scrapping Labor's taxes, going further and lowering more taxes, lowering energy prices and putting Australians first.
1: The fatal stabbing of a man in Sydney's West is being described as a senseless random act. The 36-year-old had gone to withdraw cash to help some young family members he'd run into at Mount Druitt when he was allegedly targeted by another group of young people who took offence at something he'd said. Two boys, aged 13 and 16, have been charged with murder and police expect to charge two others. New South Wales Premier Chris Minns says he remains shocked that young people are being accused of such serious crimes.
3: Yeah, there needs to be a law and order response. Yes, we've changed the law. Yes, we're recruiting more police, but this has got to be bigger and broader than that. And we've been working with local councils, the Department of Education, community leaders about ensuring that young people in particular get on the right path.
1: Ukraine's President Volodymyr Zelensky is pushing back against Donald Trump's calls for Ukraine to choose a new leader. The US president has been critical of Kyiv over strikes on Russian oil refineries, claiming their actions are driving up global energy costs. Trump says he's brokered the so-called energy ceasefire to prevent further attacks between the two nations. But Zelensky says he'll only cooperate if Moscow holds up to its end of the deal.
4: Tell Putin, give us 2 months, 60 days of total ceasefire, 60 days, and we will organise elections.
1: Greg Norman has taken a big swing at Qantas, dubbing it the never-on-time airline. Norman has vented on social media over a flight from Sydney to Dallas being delayed by about 3 hours and then taking another hour for him to collect his luggage. Retired Qantas captain Richard de Crepney says the former golfing champion's comments are not warranted.
5: If you go to Africa or South America, the aircraft won't be delayed because they'll take off with unserviceable aircraft. No airline wants to have a late aircraft. They're delaying it to fix it. That's in the passenger's interest. And that's why, one of the reasons why Qantas and those top airlines are the safest in the world.
1: In other news, Pope Leo is to undergo surgery this week to remove an early stage nodule from one of his lungs. The Gippsland region of Victoria has been rattled by yet another earthquake. A magnitude 2 quake was recorded by Geoscience Australia at around 6 o'clock last night, with an epicentre near Warragul. And today marks the 24th anniversary of the horrific Bali bombings at the Sari Club and Paddy's Bar. 202 people were killed in the attacks, among them 88 Australians. This is AIR National News. Kangaroos captain Issa Yeo is confident that Reece Walsh can get the job done at fullback if selected for Thursday's opening World Cup match against the Kiwis. Coach Kevin Walters is tipped to pick the Broncos star in favour of James Tedesco. Yeo says the squad is really spoilt for choice.
6: He did a fair bit of training there at the back. Today he's probably just given Ted a little bit of a rest too off the back of his grand final and that sort of stuff. So not quite sure how the team looks just yet, but I think we're very lucky in that department.
1: It was an interesting end to WA Sheffield Shield win over the Queensland Bulls at the Wacker with 2 wickets to spare. It came down to a partnership between Hardy, who finished on 80 not out off 128 deliveries, and an injured Sam Fanning. The partnership was kept to single runs due to a crab-walking Fanning and what Hardy says was an evolving situation.
7: I didn't know he had to run sideways, so that was a bit of fun, the first single we took. And he thought that he'd be able to kind of sort of come back for twos early on, but then we kind of figured that he wouldn't be able to do that. So it's just a case of playing it live and playing the game, because Queensland obviously knew what was going on and set the field accordingly.
1: In motorsport, Max Verstappen has claimed his first Singapore Grand Prix victory. Charles Leclerc Leclerc took the checkered flag in second spot, and Italy's Kimi Antonelli was placed third. The McLarens of Lando Norris and Oscar Piastri settling for fourth and fifth places, respectively. Australian Independent Radio News.
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9: Bottom hour of the show, let's have a look at the weather and then we'll jump right into the music. Pretty cloudy, short chance of a shower. Expected to get down to 20 degrees tonight, and right now we've got some Kevin Johnson, some Matchbox 20, but right now Pat Benatar, Love is a Battlefield, right on for sale.

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That was Kevin Johnson. Then you heard some Matchbox 20. Then you heard some Pat Benatar. Next up, we've got some Tracy Chapman, but right now, Cat Stevens, Wild World, Roddy on 4COM.

Next up, we've got some Billy Joel, But Right Now, some Beck and Turner Overdrive, Taking Care of Business. 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

that's it for my show for this week. To pay me out, I've got some Waterloo, some Beach Boys, but what now? Some Bob Seger, still the same. See you on Friday. Bye.

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1: I'm Alan Baskin. The Royal Commission into Anti-Semitism will hold extra hearings this month, focusing on last year's terror attack at Bondi Beach. The inquiry wants to know what authorities knew in the lead-up to the December 14 attack, which claimed 15 lives. It's also seeking answers about the shooters and what security arrangements were in place at the Hanukkah-by-the-Sea event. Due to the sensitivity of the evidence, the hearings will not be open to the public. Business groups say the sector can no longer be used as a punching bag for the federal government. Later this week, legislation will be introduced to impose a 30% tax on discretionary trusts. Many small businesses use the structure to protect assets and manage their cash flow. Chamber of Commerce and Industry Chief Executive Andrew McKellar says the tax is just another hit to business.
2: To hit 240,000 legitimate small businesses, many of them simply family-owned small businesses, that's not fair. We want to see a government giving small business a fair go. A small business should not be the punching bag of government.
1: The Albanese government says the surcharge ban on credit card transactions was a decision of the Reserve Bank. Business groups argue they're being forced to absorb the extra cost at a time when economic conditions are difficult. Labor's being urged to scrap the surcharge ban, but Small Business Minister Anne Ali has told Parliament it's not a matter for the government.
3: On the matter of the credit card surcharge or the ban to the credit card surcharge, it was a decision that was made by the RBA. I became aware of it, as did everyone else, when the RBA made that decision and made it public.
1: Australian engineer Robert Pether has left Iraq after 5 years in detention after an extensive campaign to secure his release. The 51-year-old and his Egyptian colleague were arrested in 2021 while working on a $1 billion construction project. He was found guilty of deception, but his lawyers argued he could not be held responsible for the actions of the company he was working for. A bipartisan group of seven US senators has condemned President Trump's deal with Vladimir Putin to lift sanctions so Russia can supply diesel to US and global markets. The lawmakers said the move contravenes US law, barring imports of Russian energy until it stops attacking Ukraine. Almost half of surveyed Australians caring for loved ones with dementia spend at least 40 hours a week providing care. Dementia Australia warns a shortage of local respite options is pushing many families to breaking point. The organisation is urging governments to supply support systems so dementia patients can live safely in their homes for longer. New South Wales Health is urging residents to avoid touching or handling bats as food shortages force flying fox populations to forage in backyards. 43 cases of bat bites or scratches have been reported in the last 2 weeks, up from 10 at the same time last year. Tom Cruise's latest movie remains on track to be one of the biggest flops of all time. Digger's takings dropped 60% in its second weekend, and it now stands to lose $245 million during its cinema run. This is AIR National News. Fears of Australian players copping abuse from fans during the first test against South Africa have proved unfounded. In their first encounter in a test match in South Africa since Sandpapergate in 2018, the crowds in Durban have been sparse. Veteran spinner Nyan says he's disappointed by the low turnouts.
4: The Australian cricket team competing against South Africa in South Africa, number one and number two going at it. I was expecting a bigger crowd, but they've been pretty quiet, to be honest. There's a lot of kids asking for signatures without manners.
1: In AFL, new Western Bulldogs signing Zach Butters believes returning to Victoria will take his game to another level. The star midfielder was unveiled at Witten Oval after signing a record 9-year deal worth approximately $18 million. Butters says being around family and friends will help him on the field.
5: I'm 26 as well. I still feel like I've got a lot of improvement left in my football, and I feel like, yeah, coming to this club and working with some pretty special players, that they'll make me a better player as well. And yeah, I definitely think being back home and maybe a bit more settled off field and a around a few more people that make me feel at home probably helps my game a little bit, yes.
1: Ice coach Justin Holbrook has signed a two-year contract extension, keeping him with the NRL grand finalists until the end of 2030. Australian Independent Radio News.
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7: It's time for the weather, and as it's after four, we'll look at tomorrow, Tuesday, 13th of October. Out of Mackay coastal waters, we expect winds to be northeasterly around 10 knots, seas below 1 metre and a swell below half a metre. And Mackay tomorrow's ranges from minimum of 20 to maximum of 30, warming up there. Medium chance of showers in the morning, mostly sunny afternoon, light winds becoming northeasterly to 20 kilometres per hour in the middle of the day and then lighter in the evening. It's Sandy with you now, and it's now time for your Monday mix-up drive time, and big thanks to Mitchell too for his great selection this afternoon. Savannah in the Round was on the weekend up at Marie Barodio Arena, and from all accounts, it was a great weekend. I didn't go, but some friends attended and they said they had a great time, and the person they enjoyed the most out of the big selection was Missy Higgins. So she's starting off the show today with the great Angels track, No Secrets, and we'll follow it with some of the artists that were at Mariba on the weekend. So we'll have some Ian Moss and Don McLean coming up for you as well.

That was Don McLean, Everybody Loves Me Baby. We had some great local artists appearing up at Savannah in the Round as well, Bella McKenzie being one of them, so she's coming up for you now. And I might even put local man Luke Iger, followed up with some Hussey Hicks and Wolf Brothers in the mix as well.

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Following on from Hussey Hicks, that was the Wolf Brothers with Little by Little. I was under the impression Savannah in the Round was more of a country festival, but looking at this lineup of artists, they certainly have diversified, Bondi Cigars being one of the most amazing bands ever. So my favourite song, Howling at the Moon, is coming up for you now. They're up there, as was Dragon and some Chocolate Starfish, all appearing over the 3 days, and I believe they had 4 stages running most of the time.

Holy Trinity Op Shop is open on Mondays, Wednesday, Fridays between 9 and 2 and Saturday mornings from 9 till noon, corner of Gordon and Wood Streets. Why not come in and check out all kinds of pre-loved clothing and items and grab a free cuppa while you're there? Also on Saturday mornings from 7.30, there's a free sausage sizzle open every Saturday for anybody who wants to come along and grab a feed. How good is that?

Following on from Dragon, we had Chocolate Starfish with Mountain and the classic Ganga Jang with Sounds of Then. Also appearing at Savannah in the Round were Busby Moreau, so they're coming up for you. Mental as Anything, some 1920, and Troy Cassadale amongst the 60 odd. Are you allowed to say they were odd? I might have to rephrase that. 60 plus performers that were there over the weekend. So we're going to hear those four coming up for you now, and I'll talk to you again after the 5 o'clock news.

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1: I'm Alan Baskin. One Nation's New South Wales leader is seemingly rejecting the state government's offer to cost its election policies. Jefferson Shaw reports.
2: Premier Chris Minns has conceded One Nation's Mike Newman could become the leader or opposition leader for New South Wales. He says for that reason, the party should also run the gauntlet of the Parliamentary Budget Office to cost their election promises. The government will introduce legislation this week to allow the party access to the independent analysis. However, Mike Newman is effectively rejecting any PBO assessment of their own policies, saying their only costing request is the spend on net zero. He says unless that can be provided, One Nation won't be lectured. Jefferson Shaw, State Parliament.
1: Canberra watchers say former Federal Treasurer Josh Frydenberg might be considering a comeback to politics. Michael Lynch with that story.
3: Word on the street is that Frydenberg may be looking at recontesting his old Melbourne-based seat of Kooyong. That seat, which he held until May 2022, was once held by the late Liberal Party leader Andrew Peacock. The Federal Opposition's Dan Tehan says Mr. Frydenberg would be a great addition to the Parliament.
4: If Josh wins pre-selection and he can knock off Monique Ryan, I think the Australian Parliament will be a better place. I think it'll be stronger, it'll have better intellect, it'll have someone who can make a contribution. So absolutely, bring it on.
1: Small business owners are launching a radio ad campaign aimed at permanently killing the Australian Tax Office credit card tax ban. Sarah Vitezane reports.
5: The Australian Tax Office ban on credit card payments has been delayed until June 2027 after federal government intervention. But despite the reprieve, traders warn the looming policy still threatens to shutter many local businesses. Small business owners have now joined forces to launch a new ad campaign calling on the government to ditch the ban for good. With MPs returning to Parliament, the Coalition has said it's willing to legislate to ensure the decision is reversed.
1: A fresh wave of destructive flash flooding has struck Nepal weeks after more than 1,000 people were killed in floods triggered by a landslide. Several people are missing after another landslide blocked a river which then burst its banks. Nine foreigners are among 95 people rescued so far. A global study of 18 countries has revealed an urgent need for targeted dementia prevention and healthcare strategies. Researchers at the University of New South Wales found low and middle income countries face the greatest risk of dementia cases skyrocketing. It's predicted the global number of new dementia cases could reach 24 million a year by 2050. The Australian Council on Smoking and Health has ranked Queensland the top state in tackling the illegal tobacco trade. The latest round of the National Illicit Tobacco Ladder has found the Sunshine State is outpacing the rest of the country in responding to the crime and health threat. Queensland holds the top spot for its nation-leading enforcement. And to the Australian share market, the All Ords has closed up 59 points at 8937. One Australian dollar was buying 69.75 US cents. This is AIR National News. Wallabies players have faced the music in a team review after a Bledisloe Cup hiding from the All Blacks. Their unbeaten start under new coach Les Kiss was blown away in a 50-19 loss at Eden Park. Fullback Tom Wright says they didn't take their chances.
6: It's already difficult enough at Eden Park, and you put more pressure on yourselves by not executing with the footy, and yeah, they're a pretty handy team at the best of times, so fair play to them to be able to capitalise the way that they did.
1: Coach Justin Holbrook has been rewarded for taking the Knights from Wooden Spooners to NRL Grand Finalists. He signed a two-year extension, keeping him with Newcastle until the end of 2030 season. St Kilda AFLW assistant Matthew Brewer will take over as interim senior coach for the rest of the season. It comes after Nick Dal Santo quit the top job amid a poor campaign. An independent review into the Saints AFLW program is underway. In the EPL, Hull and Everton have played out an exciting 2-2 draw. Runner Izzy Bat-Doyle has broken the Australian women's marathon record after finishing sixth in the Chicago Marathon, clocking 2 hours, 20 minutes, 38 seconds. It smashed Jess Stenson's previous mark by almost a minute. Australian Independent Radio News.
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8: Into the weather we go for tomorrow, Tuesday, 13th of October. Out of Mackay coastal waters, we expect winds to be northeasterly about 10 knots. Seas below 1 metre and a swell below half a metre. And on the Mackay forecast tomorrow, temperature range of 20 to 30, medium chance of showers in the morning, mostly sunny afternoon, light winds becoming northeasterly to 20 kilometres per hour around the middle of the day and then lighter in the evening. It's Sandy still with you for your Monday mix-up drive time, and I hope you've had a great day, or at least a good one. And that is the first song I have coming up for you. After the news, I often play you a new song. Found this one. It's a great song. So happy. Good day from Nova, but I can't find out very much about Nova, which makes me wonder, is Nova AI? I don't know. But it's such a great song. I hope you don't mind. I'm going to slip it in there. After that, we'll have some Ricky Martin and

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You're simply the best. 4CRM Community Radio.

Much discussion this morning about Powderfinger reuniting. It's been some 16 years since they exited the live arena scene. Well, they're getting back together next year and have announced a major national tour date going to Brisbane, Cairns, Perth, Sydney, Adelaide and Melbourne during September and October 2027. So if you're a Powderfinger fan, that is something to look forward to. Let's hear from the boys now with My Happiness.

Johnny Gill in the middle of that set, and then that was the sports at the end with Who Listens to the Radio? Well, everybody does, don't they? Everybody that's anybody. I'm putting that out there right now. Talking about Powderfinger touring, another tour I saw happening very soon is the Sunny Boys. Back on the road, they will be at the Brisbane Roma Street Parklands on the 23rd of October. Let's hear from them now with Alone With You.

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1: 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Well, I'm

Following on from the Sunny Boys, we had Amy Shepherd, some Stone Apes from down Rocky Way, and I thought I'd complete the set with another Australian band, Thirsty Merc. And by chance, they are also touring. 5th of November, they're going to be at Yamundi. Then they're heading through Kingsbridge, Cleveland, Fortitude Valley on the 12th of November, and then heading further down south. I better complete my show today. I'm going to give you some George Ezra, Hush with Boney Maroney, CCR, and your 6 o'clock silly song today. Some Weird Al Yankovic, as I was talking before about Don McLean being up at Savannah in the Round on the weekend. He probably performed American Pie. So we're going to have The Saga Begins from Weird Al as our 6 o'clock silly song. Do look after yourselves. Until next week, fare thee well.

0: The Reading Writing Hotline is there to help adults who have difficulties with reading, writing or spelling. Their number is 1300 655 06. 1300 655 06. Go on, take the plunge.
1: Another community service announcement brought to you by 4CRM.

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1: I'm Alan Baskin. The Royal Commission into Anti-Semitism will hold extra hearings this month, focusing on last year's terror attack at Bondi Beach. The inquiry wants to know what authorities knew in the lead-up to the December 14 attack, which claimed 15 lives. It's also seeking answers about the shooters and what security arrangements were in place at the Hanukkah by the Sea event. Due to the sensitivity of the evidence, the hearings will not be open to the public. Business groups say the sector can no longer be used as a punching bag for the federal government. Later this week, legislation will be introduced to impose a 30% tax on discretionary trusts. Many small businesses use the structure to protect assets and manage their cash flow. Chamber of Commerce and Industry Chief Executive Andrew McKellar says the tax is just another hit to business.
2: To hit 240,000 legitimate small businesses, many of them simply family-owned small businesses, that's not fair. We want to see a government giving small business a fair go. A small business should not be the punching bag of government.
1: The Albanese government says the surcharge ban on credit card transactions was a decision of the Reserve Bank. Business groups argue they're being forced to absorb the extra cost at a time when economic conditions are difficult. Labor's being urged to scrap the surcharge ban, but Small Business Minister Anne Ali has told Parliament it's not a matter for the governments.
3: On the matter of the credit card surcharge or the ban to the credit card surcharge, it was a decision that was made by the RBA. I became aware of it, as did everyone else, when the RBA made that decision and made it public.
1: Australian engineer Robert Pether has left Iraq after 5 years in detention after an extensive campaign to secure his release. The 51-year-old and his Egyptian colleague were arrested in 2021 while working on a $1 billion construction project. He was found guilty of deception, but his lawyers argued he could not be held responsible for the actions of the company he was working for. A bipartisan group of seven US senators has condemned President Trump's deal with Vladimir Putin to lift sanctions so Russia can supply diesel to US and global markets. The lawmakers said the move contravenes US law, barring imports of Russian energy until it stops attacking Ukraine. Almost half of surveyed Australians caring for loved ones with dementia spend at least 40 hours a week providing care. Dementia Australia warns a shortage of local respite options is pushing many families to breaking point. The organisation is urging governments to supply support systems so dementia patients can live safely in their homes for longer. New South Wales Health is urging residents to avoid touching or handling bats as food shortages force flying fox populations to forage in backyards. 43 cases of bat bites or scratches have been reported in the last 2 weeks, up from 10 at the same time last year. Tom Cruise's latest movie remains on track to be one of the biggest flops of all time. Digger's takings dropped 60% in its second weekend, and it now stands to lose $245 million during its cinema run. This is AIR National News.
4: At the Sports Desk, hello, I'm Leonie Kay. The Kangaroos and Wallabies have spent time together at training as they build up for clashes against New Zealand. Australia will kick off the Rugby League World Cup on Thursday night, while the Wallabies will attempt to square the Bledisloe Cup series on Saturday. Captain Isaiah Yeo says he backs all Australia's national teams.
5: Whether that's soccer, whether that's union, yeah, I just think that there's an excitement around it for sure. And we're actually same with the All Blacks at the moment in a double bay. So I think any time that your country's doing well in whatever sport, that gives energy to all the others.
4: To AFL, and Zach Butters has revealed he contemplated going public with his planned return to Victoria during his final season at Port Adelaide. The star midfielder had already made his mind up about his exit ahead of the 2026 campaign, but couldn't make it official until the off-season. Butters is open to the idea of players being transparent about their future plans.
6: I feel like I'd be able to show up and front up and do it, but I'm not sure if the rest of the AFL landscape is ready to be able to deal with that and how the commentary around that goes about it. But I feel like in the future, I couldn't see why it wouldn't be a bad thing.
4: Meanwhile, Essendon has bolstered its coaching ranks under senior coach Mark McVay, with Western Bulldogs assistant coach

0: Daniel Pratt joining as a senior assistant. And in cricket, Australia will return to the crease on none for 33 for day four of the first men's test against South Africa, holding a 139-run lead. Australian Independent Radio News.
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2: A very good evening to you on this marvellous Monday, the 12th of October. I'm Colin with the 4CRM weather. An overnight minimum of 19 tonight. There's a possibility of a shower in the morning, headed for a mostly sunny afternoon tomorrow. A maximum of 29 for Tuesday. I'll be back at 7 for 4CRM's Inspired Coffee. And right now, it's time to hand over the mic to Mike for that 80s show.
3: 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My name's Mike, taking a time machine back for the next hour and playing some fantastic music from the 1980s. Let's get started with a trip back to 1986 with the Rolling Stones. This is from the album Dirty Work. Here is the Harlem Shuffle.

0: A little trip back to 1984 from the Footloose motion picture movie soundtrack. That was Denise Williams with Let's Hear It for the Boy. We heard from Charlie Sexton from 1985 with Beat So Lonely. And the Rolling Stones were at the top from the album Dirty Work, Harlem Shuffle. Great to have your company on That 80s Show. Stay tuned, we've got Loverboy and Madonna both on the way very soon.
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0: As I mentioned before the break, Loverboy and Madonna both on the way very soon. Right now, trip back to 1982 with Peter Schilling. Here is Major Tom.

0: from 1982. That was Madonna's debut single, Everybody. Lover Boy in there from 1986 and the Top Gun motion picture movie soundtrack with Heaven in Your Eyes. And Peter Schilling from 1982. That was Major Tom. This is That 80s Show. Mike with you. Don't go away. We've got a great track from New Order coming your way after this very short break.
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0: As I mentioned before the break, here is a track from New Order. This is from 1986's Brotherhood album. It's called Bizarre Love Triangle.

Willie Nelson with the title track to his 1982 album, Always On My Mind. We heard from Sheena Easton from 1980 with Modern Girl and Reflex from 1983, the title track to their album, The Politics of Dancing. That just about wraps up that 80s show for another week. My name's Mike. Thanks for your company. Take care, have a fantastic week, and don't forget you can catch me from 4 o'clock on Friday afternoon with the Friday edition of Stereo Sunset. I'll leave you with a track from AC/DC. It's from 1986. Here is the title track to their album, Who Made Who?

0: ever wonder who's celebrating a birthday or which musical events happened on this day in history that helped shape the music industry? Why not tune to 4CRM every Saturday morning with Mike between 6 and 9, and these questions and more will be answered.
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Casting Crowns kicking off our 2 hours of Christian music on 4CRM's Inspired Coffee this evening, a marvellous Monday evening, the 12th of October. I am Colin, filling in for Jeff for the rest of the month. I'll take you right up to 90s to infinity, starting at 9 o'clock this evening. That one from Casting Crowns that we kicked off with was called Love You With The Truth. And now, here's Made to Worship by Chris Tomlin.

Kate Ray and the crew from Coffs Harbour in New South Wales, a song called To Live in Christ. And now Barry Crocker Jr. on 4CRM's Inspired Coffee with King of Glory.

Are you sick of Halloween? Well, here's an alternative you might want to consider. 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
1: Dante Bow with some good advice. Be joyful today. What a good idea. And now on Inspired Coffee, here's a couple of songs from Elevation Worship. In a moment, a contemporary version of Blessed Assurance or This Is My Story. And first up, some more good advice, Elevation Worship with Trust in God.

I Need You to Love Me was the name of that one from Barlow Girl. You're tuned to 107.5 FM here in Magnificent Mackay on this marvellous Monday evening, the 12th of October. I'm Colin, and this is 4CRM's Uplift, 2 hours of Christian music. 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Yesterday we heard from John McKim, the Archdeacon of the Anglican Churches, and next Sunday we'll be hearing from Pastor Paul Hicks from the Church of Christ in Beaconsfield Road right here in Mackay. You may not know, but 4CRM originally stood for Christian Radio Mackay. Things changed over the years, and now the 4CRM stands for Community Radio Mackay. Either way, we've got something for everyone. And now here's Ray Bolts to conclude our first hour together, this one talking about the storms we go through in life and how we have an anchor that can hold us firm and steady through those moments.

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1: And right now you are listening to Inspired Coffee on 4CRM, where it's time now for an episode of Fresh, our devotional for the day, courtesy of Christianity Works by Bernie Dimet. This one addressing the issue that apparently in this world, prejudice is an ugly thing, and rightly so, unless of course, as is the case in many countries, that prejudice is directed at Christians, in which case it's open season, which seems to be the way it is in many nations, as Bernie will address.
2: The world appears to be sharply divided between authoritarian regimes on the one hand and so-called liberal democracies on the other. Yet there's a growing grey area in the middle where censorship is eroding the basic human right of free speech. Hi, I'm Bernie Dimet and welcome again to Fresh. A recent UK government report on faith and belief in modern Britain states this: Christianity is the one faith it is still considered acceptable to mock or deride publicly. An Open Doors report on Western Europe found that 30-40% of young Christians admit to self-censoring their faith out of a fear of ridicule or professional repercussions. France last year recorded over 1,000 anti-Christian acts, including church arsons, desecrations, and assaults. Canadian activist Chris Elston, known as Billboard Chris, was arrested in Australia for standing quietly in a public mall wearing a placard stating, "Children cannot consent to puberty blockers." Persecution is on the rise. You can feel it. You can see it. So what are we to do? Writes the Apostle Paul in the 1st century AD, 2 Thessalonians chapter 3, verses 2 and 3, and pray that we will be protected from crooked and evil people. Not everyone believes in the Lord, you know, but the Lord is faithful. He will give you strength and protect you from the evil one. Wherever you live, whatever system of government you live under, however this rising tide of persecution is playing itself out in your neck of the woods, don't be surprised. Not everyone believes in the Lord, you know. Don't be perturbed and don't be afraid, because the Lord is faithful. He will give you strength and protect you from the evil one, because that's his word, fresh for you today. Friend, God wants to fill you with his love, his joy, his peace, and his power. He wants to transform your life. That's why I'd so love to send you your Fresh Devotional message every day. 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
1: Reassuring words from Bernie Dimet that God will strengthen and protect us. 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And that was, of course, a repeat of yesterday's devotional, just in case you missed it, and to refresh your memory if you didn't. 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

That's Randy Stonehill on 4CRM's Inspired Coffee with Every Heartbeat is a Prayer. 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Being in touch with God all the day and all the way. And now here's something from Zoe Girl, this one, Jesus, lover of my soul.

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That's Freedom Fire with Love Is Here. Mary Mary now on 4CRM's Inspired Coffee with Can't Give Up Now. It always helps to remember that God is faithful to us, so we need to be faithful to Him. Trust Him. Never, never give up. Unfortunately, bad things happen in this world. Some people like to blame God for that, but it's really we who are to blame. Humanity, I mean. And why? Well, because we rejected God. We rejected His advice. We said, we want to do it our way, thank you. Mind your own business, God. Hands off. And so He said, okay, if that's the way you want it, have it your way for now. But eventually I'm coming back to fix it up. And sometimes innocent people get caught up in the suffering. We know there's a future time coming when that won't be so. But meanwhile, as I said, it's good to know that God's got our back. And for the record, I didn't make any of that up. It's all in the good book.

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point of grace with a thousand little things. Before that, we heard For Him, The Basics of Life. Basics of Life being the name of the song, For Him being the name of the group. And now here's a group called Delirious on 4CRM's Inspired Coffee. Did you feel the mountains tremble?

Hillsong Chapel on 4CRM's Inspired Coffee. Hallelujah was the name of that one. We're coming up to the end of our program tonight. I am Colin, and I do want to thank you for your company. And I'd like to invite you to stick around. We've got 90s to Infinity coming up after our final song. And I'd like to invite you to join me on Sunday mornings for Uplift for another hour of Christian music, followed by Radio Church at 7. And furthermore, how about getting together on wonderful Wednesday morning between 6 and 9 for a 4CRM Big Breakfast? We'll play heaps of popular music spanning the decades. I hope you have a good night's rest. Let's finish up tonight with Something Beautiful from Steve Aparana. Good night, sleep tight. So

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Tiger Moth planes have been operating in Mackay for the last 40 years with flights operating most weekends. 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Flights can be booked via the website or by calling 4998 5677. 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

0: Hello, everyone. This is your Action News reporter with all the news that is news across the nation. On the scene at the supermarket, there seems to have been some disturbance here. Pardon me, sir. Did you see what happened?
1: Yeah, I did. I was just standing over there by the tomatoes, and here he come, running through the pole beans, through the fruits and veggies, naked as a jaybird. Ethel's over there in the jams, jellies, preserves, and pickles. I hollered over there. I said, "Don't look, Ethel!" She dropped a whole jar of kumquats and fell back into the sweet midget sire. Had us too late, she'd done been incensed.
2: Here he comes.
1: Boogity, boogity.
2: Here he comes.
1: Boogity, boogity.

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1: Hello once again, everyone. Your Action News reporter in the booth at the gym covering the disturbance, the basketball,

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The continent of Atlantis was an island which lay before the Great Flood in the area we now call the Atlantic Ocean. So great an area of land that from her western shores those beautiful sailors journeyed to the south and the North Americas with ease in their ships with painted sails. To the east, Africa was her neighbor, across a short strait of sea miles. The great Egyptian age is but a remnant of the Atlantean culture. The antediluvian kings colonized the world. All the gods who play in the mythological dramas, in all legends from all lands, were from fair Atlantis. Knowing her fate, Atlantis sent out ships to all corners of the earth. On board were the 12. The poet, the physician, the farmer, the scientist, the magician, and the other so-called gods of our legends, though gods they were. And as the elders of our time choose to remain blind, let us rejoice and let us sing and dance and ring in the new. Hail Atlantis!

Your son marches to the beat of a different drummer, comma, but don't worry, we'll have him joining the parade by the end of the term.

G'day there, guys. You need any fencing or rosewood supplies? Ring Derek and Rachel on 4959-5409. 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Get the job done right the first time. 4959-5409 for all your fencing and rosewood needs. 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That's 4959-5409.

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1: Good morning, I'm Lee Harrison. Labor is trying to distance itself from the problems that have emerged from the decision to debit card surcharge. Small businesses say they're being forced to shoulder the extra cost. The tax office then stated it would no longer accept credit card payments until the government intervened. Small Business Minister Anne Arley says she's working through reforms introduced by the Reserve Bank.
2: The RBA announced their decision to ban surcharges on March 31st of this year, stating that surcharges will be banned from October 1st. On October 1st, the ATO announced their decision that they would not be accepting credit cards, and that's when I found out.
1: Emergency physicians warn the country's health system isn't prepared for the growing number of older patients. An Australasian College of Emergency Medicine report forecasts a 411% increase in patients aged 85 and over by 2050. Australia's property slump is threatening state budgets, with $30 billion in stamp duty revenue at risk over 4 years. Jack Fenwick explains.
3: A deepening property market downturn is putting severe pressure on state finances across the country. Economists warn a prolonged slump could wipe out up to $30 billion in stamp duty collections over the next 4 years. New South Wales has already felt the brunt of the downturn, recording a near 25% plunge in monthly property tax revenues, driven by a sharp drop in housing transactions. Jack Fenwick reporting.
1: A Perth man accused of murdering a 17-year-old girl in Thailand will plead guilty to one of the charges. Simon Peter Carman is understood to have agreed to plead guilty to concealing a body. The 45-year-old was arrested in June after the girl's body was found near a railway in Pattaya. More than a third of Australians caring for someone with dementia say there's a lack of support services available in their local area. A new survey by Dementia Australia has found almost half of carers are providing at least 40 hours of care per week. Dementia Australia's Kylie Mizovsky says carers are increasingly reporting difficulties with accessing respite services, which are designed to give them a break.
4: So that might be a few hours in a day. It might be a day program, or it might be overnight or longer-term respite. And carers tell us that they really struggle to access those services. Respite can be really beneficial for people living with dementia as well.
1: And the Ukrainian president says 6 energy sites in the country have been hit by Russia since Donald Trump announced an energy ceasefire had been locked in. Volodymyr Zelensky has indicated they are willing to strike a deal on the issue, but says Moscow must adhere to the conditions as well. He says the attacks are proof that Russia's unwilling to accept the idea. This is Air National News. Zach Butters has revealed he contemplated going public with his planned return to Victoria during his final AFL season at Port Adelaide. The star midfielder had already made up his mind about his exit ahead of the 2026 campaign, but couldn't make it official until the off-season. Butters is open to the idea of players being transparent about their future plans.
5: I feel like I'd be able to show up and front up and do it, but I'm not sure if the rest of the AFL landscape is ready to be able to deal with that and how the commentary around that goes about it. But I feel like in the future, I couldn't see why it wouldn't be a bad thing.
1: Melbourne Storm star Cameron Munster is adamant his NRL contract saga won't have an impact on his World Cup campaign. The Kangaroos playmaker will hit the open market for the first time in his career during the latter stages of the tournament. Munster says his future isn't on his mind right now.
6: You can make it a distraction if you really want it to be. For myself, a bit of a goldfish mentality of I forget things pretty quickly. I'll probably forget November 1 that I'm off contract, to be fair.
1: And Matt Renshaw's dream Red Bull returns continued, scoring 82 and picking up his maiden international test wicket to help Australia to a commanding position in South Africa. The Proteas need 319 runs with 6 wickets in hand on day 5 after the Baggy Greens declared on 314. Australian Independent Radio News.
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8: For coastal waters today between Bowen and St Lawrence, they have forecast north and northeasterly winds around 10 knots with seas below 1 metre and a swell below half a metre. And for Mackay today, some early morning showers but a mainly sunny afternoon, expecting a maximum of 30 degrees. Good morning, welcome to Tuesday's Big Brekkie, the 13th of October. In the first hour, I've got songs coming up from Old 55, Leonard Skinner, Peter Andre. I'll kick off with Charlene, I've Never Been to Me.

It's a lie, a fantasy we create about people and places as we'd like them to be. But you know what truth is? It's that little baby you're holding, and it's that man you fought with this morning, the same one you're going to make love with tonight.

Now there's a song you don't hear very often on the radio, Smokey with Boulevard of Broken Dreams. And before that, Australia's own Old 55 with Two Faces Have I. I suppose I have two faces, a grumpy face and a happy face. 99.9% of the time it's a happy face, because I got told ages ago that smiling keeps the wrinkles out of your face. Up next is Mackay's own Carrie Haywood. Well, I suppose not necessarily Mackay, more from Walkerston. Wherever you are, Carrie, I hope you're enjoying life to the fullest. This is her song, Elijah.

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Tune in to Nellie's Country Show, Saturday, 12 till 3. 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

Gladys Knight and the Pips with their version of Midnight Train to Georgia. And before that was Lynyrd Skynyrd with Free Bird. Up next I've got Missing You by Chris de Burgh. And I will be missing you when I eventually finish at 9 o'clock this morning. 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

from Swinging Sinatra to The Energetic Pink. I'll play it. From 1960 rockers, The Rolling Stones, to Australia's favourite pop princess, Kylie Minogue. I'll play it. From Johnny Cash to Joe Dolts. Joe Dolts? Oh, I'm playing Joe Dolts. Listen to me, Gazza, every Sunday morning, 8 till 10, a show sponsored by DGH Engineering.

with Baby What You Want. It's another song you don't hear very often on the radio. It was released on his 2015 album First Comes the Night. Before that, Peter Andre with Mysterious Girl. Up next is Dragon with All the Young Years.

That was ELO back from 1975 with Evil Woman. Up next, I've got Swanee with his version of If I Were a Carpenter. And then Paul Simon with Mother and Child Reunion will get us into the news. You're with Uncle Fester on this terrific Tuesday.

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1: Good morning, I'm Lee Harrison. Hundreds of health, disability and community services workers will be getting a pay rise. Carolee Katzenbarnes reports.
2: The $630 million pay rise will be funded by taxpayers. It's expected to be rolled out over the next 4 years. It comes just a few months after the second round of a multi-billion dollar pay rise for childcare workers. The investment in these sectors comes after the Fair Work Commission's findings that these traditionally female industries have been undervalued. But critics claim government spending is already fueling inflation, with many tipping another rate rise coming on Melbourne Cup Day next month.
1: Emergency physicians warn Australia's health system could reach breaking point due to a surge in older patients. With more on that story, Jack Fenwick.
3: Emergency department presentations for patients aged 85 and over are projected to explode by 411% by 2050, according to the Australasian College of Emergency Medicine's State of Emergency Report. Frail patients left waiting over 24 hours in hospital corridors skyrocketed 250% to over 53,000 in the year 2023-24. Peak medical bodies urge immediate funding for hospital beds and aged care is needed to ease the crisis. Jack Fenwick reporting.
1: Accused Australian killer Simon Carman is offering to pay the family of a Thai teenager he allegedly strangled if he's set free. The girl's family has rejected the offer and is demanding Mr. Carman receive the death penalty. As well, they've applied to the court for $68,000 in compensation. Carman claims he acted in self-defence after the teenager attacked him with a knife in a dispute over money. He's expected to plead guilty to disposing of her body. A new ASIC report has found some mortgage brokers aren't acting in the best interests of consumers. 7 of 8 aggregator groups reviewed by the corporate watchdog reported brokers didn't recommend the lowest cost option in more than 20% of cases. Commissioner Alan Kirkland says there's room for improvement.
4: Broker groups need to do more in the way in which they monitor what brokers are doing under their licence, the way in which they handle complaints from consumers, and the way in which they use data to identify where there might be problems with the recommendations that are being made by their brokers.
1: An urgent call-out is being issued for Australians to donate blood this week as reserves plunge to their lowest level in a decade. Donations have fallen 60% since June, with a prolonged cold and flu season reducing critical supplies. Lifeblood's Gemma Falkenmeyer says giving blood saves lives.
5: To not only those in accidents and emergencies, but also cancer patients and new mums and lots of people undergoing surgery. Right now, we are seeing donor numbers that aren't keeping up with demand from our hospitals.
1: And Russell Brand has appeared in a London court for the start of his sexual assault trial. This is Air National News. Steve Smith is being observed for concussion symptoms after taking a savage bouncer to the helmet on day 4 of the first test in South Africa. The vice-captain continued on for 27 but didn't take to the field as the Proteas were held to 4 for 102. Teammate Bo Webster optimistic of a quick return.
6: Hoping he's okay. He obviously copped a nasty knock in the head there, but wishing him all the best and hopefully, you know, he's back out with us either tomorrow or in the next test in PE.
1: To rugby league, and Jacob Preston's declared himself ready to make his test debut for the Kangaroos. The Bulldogs back rower is vying for selection in Australia's team for their World Cup opener against New Zealand. Preston says being part of last year's Kangaroo Tour has him well prepared for Thursday night.
7: Last year was an awesome experience, kind of getting to rub shoulders with all the boys and learn as much as possible. And yeah, I'm just enjoying it at the moment as well, trying to learn as much. And if that opportunity comes, then I'll take it with both hands.
1: In the AFL, Nick Blakey could be in new colours by the end of the day after trade talks accelerated between North Melbourne and Sydney. And Carlos Alcaraz has been stunned by world number 39 Zizou Bergs at the Shanghai Masters round of 32. The early exit confirming Alexander Zverev will finish the year as world number one. Australian Independent Radio News.
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9: For coastal waters today between Bowen and St Lawrence, they have forecast north and northeasterly winds around 10 knots with seas below 1 metre and a swell below half a metre. And for Mackay today, some early morning showers but a mainly sunny afternoon, expecting a maximum of 30 degrees. I'm going to get straight into my second hour of music this morning with 1927, That's When I Think of You.

Another Aussie band from the 80s, The Sports, and that was off the Suddenly album with Perhaps. Before that was The Mixtures within the Summertime. That was a number one hit for them in 1970, 10 years before the other song. 1971, up next, I've got Three Dog Night with Shambalaya. It's 7:15 and it's definitely warming up, or it's a bit muggy outside. I suppose that little bit of drizzly rain this morning has definitely made it a bit muggier. We're sitting on 24 degrees in the city centre, but interestingly they say, oh, but it feels like 28 degrees. Well, I'm in air conditioning, just waiting for it to cool down a little bit more for me. I'm comfortable at the moment.

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We'll Be Together Again. That was released by Sting off the 1987 Nothing Like the Sun album. I should say Nothing Like the Sun, not nothing. Before it was The Fray with Love Don't Die. I've got a great song from Crowded House up next, Something So Strong. I was thinking, did you have a great weekend? What did you get up to? I know I spent most of my time at home, tidied up the yard, went and saw the granddaughter dance in the Estedford. We've done that for the last couple of weeks. I believe all the dancing stuff is over now, but they've probably still got a little bit more to do there. It's a huge thing at the Mech. Let's get back to the music now. Crowded House, Something So Strong.

Blondie with the song Island of Lost Souls. Did you go and see her when she came to Mackay? Can't remember what year that was. It was a while ago. Put on a great show. Couldn't realise how short she was bouncing around the stage at the age she was. You have to be careful. She might break a leg. Before that, we had Rupert Holmes with Island of Lost Souls. And at the top of the set was Boom Carash Opera with Get Out of This House. I Ain't Going Nowhere for a little while yet. Got the Dixie Chicks. We'll get us a little bit close. Not the Chips, the Dixie Chicks will get us closer to the 8 o'clock news. With If I Fall, You're Going Down With Me. Maybe I shouldn't have said anything about Blondie falling down on the stage.

It's nice to hear that the Pointer Sisters are just so happy. That was their song Neutron Dance. Before that, Marshall Crenshaw with Someday, Someway. Ian Moss is up next with the song Open Your Eyes. This one's off the 2023 River Runs Dry album. And then Sheryl Crow off the Tuesday Night Music Club with Run Baby Run will get us into the 8 o'clock news. I'll be back with a full weather update after that and then back into my last hour of music this morning.

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1: This is Air News Queensland. I'm Lee Harrison. Two teenagers have been charged following a stabbing in Cairns. Georgia Condec reports.
2: Last night, officers were called to reports of a disturbance in the CBD. It is alleged an altercation broke out between a group of people and a 25-year-old woman was stabbed in the leg. She was rushed to hospital with serious injuries. A short time later, four teens were arrested and two 15-year-old girls were charged. One charged with one count each of assault, occasioning bodily harm, and acts intended to cause grievous bodily harm. Another girl was charged with three counts of common assault. They will both appear in the Cairns Children's Court next week. Georgia Condec reporting.
1: Two women have sustained serious injuries following an e-scooter crash in Caboolture. Emergency services were called to Lee Street just before 6 last night, where they found the injured 18 and 20-year-olds. Both were transported to hospital. An Ipswich woman has been fined nearly $7,000 for driving with several children unrestrained in her vehicle. Steve Barker explains.
3: Last Friday afternoon, the 36-year-old from Redbank was stopped by police, allegedly driving at 77 kilometres an hour in a 60 zone. Police allege five children aged between just 4 months and 9 years were travelling in the rear of the vehicle without seatbelts. A four-month-old baby was allegedly being held by a five-year-old child. The woman was issued with $6,993 in fines and lost 23 demerit points. Police saying drivers have a responsibility to protect every person in their vehicle, particularly young children. Steve Barker, Air News.
1: Meanwhile, truck drivers are again being reminded to check the height of their load before driving under bridges following another preventable accident. With more on that story, Peter Jones.
4: A truck carrying a load of pumpkins crashed into a notorious railway bridge underpass at Corinda in Brisbane's Inner West on Sunday, leaving the vehicle badly damaged and the pumpkins scattered across the road. The driver wasn't injured, but the bridge appears to have sustained some damage. The incident adds to a long history of truck strikes at the notorious Oxley Road rail overpass. The latest collision once again raises concerns about heavy vehicles attempting to pass beneath low-clearance bridges. Peter Charles, Air News.
1: And latest polling has found One Nation would secure a number of coalition seats in Queensland if an election were held this weekend. But according to Demos AU modelling, the party is losing favour in some regional and rural areas across the country. The bulk of seats the party could secure would be in areas such as Capricornia, Maranoa and Wide Bay. To sport now, Australia will be sweating on the fitness of Steve Smith after taking a bouncer to the helmet on the fourth ball of his innings on day four in Durban. The vice captain continuing on for 27 before sitting out the final 3 hours while his side took four wickets. The Proteas trailing by 318 heading into the final day. Roosters Premiership winner Victor Radley has expressed his desire to finish his rugby league career in the Super League. The 28-year-old confirming his interest in a move to England, but suggesting it's not something he'll pursue for his next contract. And there's been little movement in suspended Swan Nick Blakey's trade deal to North Melbourne ahead of the penultimate day of the AFL trade period. This is Air News Queensland.
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6: And if you are going to head out on the waters today, you could expect northeasterly winds around 10 knots, seas below half a metre and also a swell below half a metre. And here in Mackay, there is still the chance of some showers early this morning, but expecting a mainly sunny afternoon and getting up to around that 30 degrees. And also that is the same tomorrow with a minimum of 20 tomorrow. So summer is definitely on the way. A little bit sticky outside at the moment with that bit of moisture around. But that's right, I am in air conditioning, so you keep yourself comfortable wherever you are as well. I'm going to get into this hour of music with, let me pick this one. I think Black Sorrows, Daughters of Glory. And I will have a look at some artists that were born on this day over the next hour. Still can't believe it's my last hour already.

Some songs never get old. Neil Diamond with Beautiful Noise, and before that, Steve Miller Band with Abracadabra. Paul Simon is blowing out 85 candles today, born in New Jersey in 1941. He first started, I suppose, writing with the his duo Simon and Garfunkel, and Paul wrote all the tunes that they recorded, Sounds of Silence, Bridge Over Troubled Waters were their main songs, and then Paul went solo, and I did play one of his songs in the 6 o'clock hour Mother and Child Reunion, I think it was, from memory. That was too long ago. That was a couple of hours ago. That was the first song he had on the charts around the world, but he just went on from there late in the evening. You Can Call Me Al, I think, was his biggest hit on the Australian charts. He told us 50 Ways to Leave Our Lover. I found this song that was on the Rhythm of the Saints album he released in 1990. The song is called The Obvious Child, just for something a little bit different that I like to play on the radio. Happy birthday to you, Paul.

Van Morrison with Once in a Blue Moon, and that was off the 2003 album What's Wrong with This Picture, and that was his 30th studio album. I don't know how many he's released now. I know it's a heck of a lot. Before that was Steely Dan with Black Friday. If today was Friday, it would be Black Friday because it's the 13th, except it's a Tuesday today. Birthdays, let's get back to reality. Robert Lamb, he was born in Brooklyn on this day. He's 82 years old. Excuse me for 1 second. Got a little frog in me throat there. He's a singer and the keyboard player with the band Chicago. That's what we're talking about, Robert Lamb, aren't we? He wrote some of their big hits, Saturday in the Park, 25 or 624. Does anybody really know what time it was? And I found another song that he wrote on their debut album they released in 1969. The album was called Chicago Transit Authority, which I believe from memory that's what they originally called before they changed their name to Chicago. So I've got the song Beginnings. I haven't heard this one for a long time. The beauty of going through their CDs. Happy birthday to you, Robert Lamb.

Coming up in just a moment, today's horoscope here on 4CRM. It's Tuesday the 13th of October 2026. Aries. Clear communication will mean everyone will at least know where you stand. Taurus. Things might be going well, but always remember Murphy's Law. Gemini. Your single-minded attitude will ensure you get the job done. Cancer. Emotions run high, so tact and diplomacy are what's called for. Leo. A new romantic opportunity will blossom if you make him or her the centre of your attention. Virgo. Relationships with friends or colleagues may be strained, so exercise diplomacy. Libra. Socialising with friends will get you out of that workaday rut. Scorpio. Co-workers are likely to appear uncooperative to your proposal for change. Sagittarius. To move forward, you're going to have to cut the ties that are holding you back. Capricorn. You're not going to get all your own way today, so be prepared to compromise. Aquarius. Difficulties arise when others are not pulling in the same direction. Pisces. That new project could become more trouble than it's worth. And that's today's horoscope. Join us again tomorrow morning at the same time for today's horoscope here on 4CRM, your community station.

Did you pick who that singer was? It was Bette Midler. It was off the Rose movie soundtrack with the song Keep On Rockin'. Before that was Rick Springfield with I've Done Everything For You. Both those songs were written by Sammy Hagar, and he's celebrating a birthday today, 79 years old, born in California in 1947. He was a singer, more famously, I suppose, for Van Morrison from 1985 to 1996. He replaced David Lee Roth as a singer. But before that, he was in a band, Montrose, I think they were called. He's also in a band currently, Chickenfoot. He's been in so many different bands, but he's also a businessman. I believe he's got his own rum brand out now. I believe in Hawaii. He's got a bar over there. He's got multiple business everywhere. But I thought I would play one of the tunes that he's more famous for with Van Halen from 1986, Why Can't This Be Love? Happy birthday, Sammy Hagar, and you keep on rocking.

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John Mellencamp with one of his great songs. He has so many of them as well. Pop singer, that one was, off the Big Daddy album. Marie Osmond, she's blowing out 67 candles today, born in Utah in 1959. The only sort of real solo single she had was Paper Roses in the early 70s in Australia, peaked at number 12 for her. She, of course, all her brothers made up the Osmonds, but Marie never very often sung with them at all, especially on any of their hits. But Donny and Marie got together and did really well on the TV show over in the UK. And they also released their version of the song I'm Leaving It All Up To You in 1974. This one peaked at number 14 for them on the Australian charts, so I thought I'd play that one. Happy birthday to you, Marie Osmond.

0: The one and only Little River Band with the song Curiosity Kill the Cat. My last one I've got time for today is Peter Spencer. He's 78 years old today, born in the UK in 1948. He was the drummer and the backing vocals with the band Smokey from 1973 to 1986. That band formed in 1964 and is still touring to this day, but not one original member is part of the band, unfortunately. Peter was with the band when they had all their big hits. There's probably far too many to mention. Living Next Door to Alice, It's Your Life, Oh Carol. But I found this song, If You Think You Know How to Love Me. It was the first song that ever got on any of the charts around the world. It only peaked at number 98 for them on the Australian charts in 1975, but I figured it was worth playing. So this is Smokey with If You Think You Know How to Love Me, and then Tom Petty with Keep a Little Soul. We'll finish my show off today. Paul will be in with his show from 9 o'clock till midday after the news. Till I'm on air next time, it's Uru from me.
1: A breathless drive

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1: Hello there, I'm Sean Bindley. Small businesses and families who use trusts to manage their financial affairs are facing $13 billion in restructuring costs. The federal government will introduce legislation imposing a 30% tax on discretionary trusts. Labor claims a very small portion of the population use the scheme, but Deputy Liberal Leader Jane Hume says that's not right, arguing small businesses utilise discretionary trusts to protect their assets.
2: We know that this is a legitimate business structure for so many businesses, and particularly small business, and that they are now having to restructure their businesses. It's going to be incredibly costly, thousands of dollars per business to restructure their affairs. And that's before you ever get into stamp duty.
1: The EU Safety Commissioner says it doesn't have the power to proactively stop any online live stream. The watchdog is being urged to prevent the broadcast of a US execution from being accessible in Australia. The Death by Firing Squad will be the first in the US in almost a century. Senior Labor MP Amanda Rishworth says tech platforms have a duty not to show the vision.
3: The E-Commissioner is not able to proactively block it. We don't have the laws, but she is monitoring this. We need to have more responsible platforms in this country, and my message to them is don't stream this.
1: The Kremlin has declined to confirm the energy ceasefire that US President Donald Trump announced on Sunday, saying only that contacts with Washington are ongoing. Ukrainian President Volodymyr Zelensky said on Monday that Kyiv supports the proposal, but has heard no approval from the Russian side, adding that Ukraine learned of the announcement from the media. Russian officials say they want a comprehensive end to the war and not temporary measures. Dasha Chernyshova is in Moscow.
4: No word from the Kremlin yet, so no confirmation of that announced ceasefire. But so far, we've been hearing the Russian officials all saying that they are still open for the negotiated end to this conflict in Ukraine, but also casting doubt on the possibility of that because of the policies that the Ukrainian officials have chosen. With that in mind, we've been seeing numerous attacks from the Ukrainian side against Russian oil refineries throughout those past months.
1: Australia's property slump is threatening state budgets, with $30 billion in stamp duty revenue at risk over 4 years. Jack Fenwick explains.
5: A deepening property market downturn is putting severe pressure on state finances across the country. Economists warn a prolonged slump could wipe out up to $30 billion in stamp duty collections over the next 4 years. New South Wales has already felt the brunt of the downturn, recording a near 25% plunge in monthly property tax revenues, driven by a sharp drop in housing transactions. Jack Fenwick reporting.
1: Tesla has unveiled plans to build Australia's largest EV charging hub in Albury on the New South Wales-Victoria border. NU's Lee Harrison has the details.
6: The tech giant has applied for a permit to build a $3.5 million 37-car charging station on a vacant 1,300-square-metre lot in the Albury suburb of Thaguna, about 2.5 kilometres from the Hume Highway. Digital renders of the proposed site include details of solar panels on canopies over bays, which would generate up to 100 kilowatts of power. A development application lodged with the local council states the proposal is expected to mainly serve drivers on long-distance trips along the highway.
1: The Australian dollar is buying 69.5 US cents. This is AIR National News. The recalled Nick Maddison has fallen agonisingly short of a maiden test 50, dismissed for 48 as Australia set up a series opening victory in Durban. The Proteas will resume on day 5, 4 for 102, chasing a further 319 runs for victory. Bo Webster says it's not surprising to see Maddison bounce back after his 33-ball duck in the first innings.
7: He's a well-loved guy, he always has been, and everybody knows his talent, and we saw a glimpse of it today. He's quite destructive when he gets going. He hits the ball in some odd spots, and when he gets into moods, he can be really hard to stop.
1: North Melbourne looks set to raise their offer for Sydney's Nick Blakey ahead of tomorrow night's AFL trade deadline. Our new Sarah Patterson reports.
8: It's no secret Blakey wants to move to Arden Street, but discussions between the Swans and the Kangaroos have hit a stalemate over recent days. North Melbourne's initial offer of pick six and some later selection swaps was rejected by the Swans. It's understood the Kangaroos will now look to offer a future first-round selection and this year's pick six, with the added potential of a few other draft exchanges in an effort to get Blakey on board. Sarah Patterson, S Sport.
1: In rugby league, League, a reported delay in Nathan Cleary's contract talks as he recovers from surgery could mean he becomes a free agent for the first time in his career. And the DP World Tour has announced all players who sign up for next year's LIV Golf 2.0 will be barred from the European circuit. Australian Independent Radio News.
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10: This is the 4CRM local weather for this Tuesday. The predicted maximum is 30 degrees. The overnight minimum is expected to be 20. There's a slight chance of a shower this morning. A mostly sunny afternoon is expected. Light winds becoming northeasterly, 15 to 20 kilometres an hour in the middle of the day, then becoming light in the evening. Sunset is at 5 minutes past six. Good morning. You're listening to 4CRM. My name's Paul. It's great to be with you on this Tuesday morning. Today is going to be a bit of a different show for me because this show is dedicated to my grandfather who would have turned 97 years old today. Sadly, he passed away a long time ago, but he left the legacy of his love of beautiful music. So I'm going to play some of his favourite songs throughout the show today. I hope you enjoy it. Let's start this hour with Tom Jones and Green Green Grass of Home.

there's morning melodies, there's the lunchtime tunes, afternoon delights, evening specialty shows. There really is something for everyone at 4CRM.

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What a way to finish that bracket. Johnny Cash and June Carter with Jackson. Then before that, Neil Diamond with Cracklin' Rosie. Coming up next, we've got Slim Dusty with Duncan.

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1: Hey ho, it's Maxie Gray here. Join me on a Wednesday morning from 9 till 12 for Maxie in the Morning. Great songs, great music. Be there or be square.

Creedence Clearwater Revival with Hello Mary Lou, then before that we had Magic Slim with his rendition of Mustang Sally. Let's hear from Eva Cassidy now on 4CRM. This is Over the Rainbow.

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Heart with These Dreams. Then before that, we had The Suite and The Ballroom Blitz. News, sport, and local weather is coming up at 10 a.m. And then I'll be back with more great music. But right now, here's REO Speedwagon with Can't Fight This Feeling.

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1: This is Air News Queensland. I'm Lee Harrison. Two teenagers have been charged following a stabbing in Cairns. Georgia Condec reports.
2: Last night, officers were called to reports of a disturbance in the CBD. It is alleged an altercation broke out between a group of people and a 25-year-old woman was stabbed in the leg. She was rushed to hospital with serious injuries. A short time later, four teens were arrested and two 15-year-old girls were charged. One charged with one count each of assault occasioning bodily harm and acts intended to cause grievous bodily harm. Another girl was charged with three counts of common assault. They will both appear in the Cairns Children's Court next week. Georgia Condec reporting.
1: Two women have sustained serious injuries following an e-scooter crash in Caboolture. Emergency services were called to Lee Street just before 6 last night, where they found the injured 18 and 20-year-olds. Both were transported to hospital. An Ipswich woman has been fined nearly $7,000 for driving with several children unrestrained in her vehicle. Steve Barker explains.
3: Last Friday afternoon, the 36-year-old from Redbank was stopped by police, allegedly driving at 77 kilometres an hour in a 60 zone. Police allege five children aged between just 4 months and 9 years were travelling in the rear of the vehicle without seatbelts. A four-month-old baby was allegedly being held by a five-year-old child. The woman was issued with $6,993 in fines and lost 23 demerit points. Police saying drivers have a responsibility to protect every person in their vehicle, particularly young children. Steve Barker, Air News.
1: Meanwhile, truck drivers are again being reminded to check the height of their load before driving under bridges following another preventable accident. With more on that story, Peter Jones.
4: A truck carrying a load of pumpkins crashed into a notorious railway bridge underpass at Corinda in Brisbane's Inner West on Sunday, leaving the vehicle badly damaged and the pumpkins scattered across the road. The driver wasn't injured, but the bridge appears to have sustained some damage. The incident adds to a long history of truck strikes at the notorious Oxley Road rail overpass. The latest collision once again raises concerns about heavy vehicles attempting to pass beneath low clearance bridges. Peter Jones, Air News.